0: right, Elvis Presley, Bebop and Luline. Let's start on another one here. We're going to play artists that are recording other artists' songs. Here's Paul McCartney.
1: Here we go. One, two.

Right, I got one more coming up, too, but hang around for a couple of minutes here. We got to pay a bill or two. How was your week? Hope you got a bunch done in the garage. Hope life is good. Here we are, last weekend in August already. Where did the summer go? Man, you know, the older we get, I think the faster time moves on. In fact, my father lived to the ripe age of 97. He was still driving at 95. So somewhere around, he was in his early 90s. I asked him, I says, Dad, does it ever slow down? He goes, no. So we all got that to look forward to, right? 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Now, you ready, gang? This song coming up next, let me get it cued here, is not Patsy Cline. This is the lovely Mandy Barnett.

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1: 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There's something poetic about that. 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

Bells, of course, the Ripcords and Hot Rod USA. Just like Hot Rod Radio USA, only different. It's time for Mail Call. I got a note here. I printed off. I got an email from Gary McIntyre. Wings, I'm working on a 50 Olds and a Ford Galaxy. Could you please play a song that would be appropriate for me when I take a ride in my hippie van later today? Yeah, here you go, Gary. It's the Grateful Dead.

the Alabama Getaway. Again, of course, the Grateful Dead on Hot Rod Radio USA. And here's a great segue here. The fabulous Novas, and dedicated to all of us that loved watching AWA professional wrestling. You know, Vern Gagne, and of course, the song. Now, this isn't the Crusher, but it sure sounds like him, right?

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0: from the Blues Cruise album. That's Denny Freeman. It's a cool tune called 283. Yeah, I can dig that, Lincoln Chevy. Hey, this is Hot Rod Radio USA. I'm Wings Callahan. Hang in there, gang. We'll be right back.
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The extended version with the extra verse, Jan and Dean, the little old lady, and actually what you heard, let's put a Dodge in your garage, honey. That was the little old lady herself that did Dodge commercials in the Pasadena, California area. The things you can learn on this program. And it's time to learn even more. It's time for news that isn't new anymore. Wings Callahan reporting. It was this weekend back in 1850 that Honolulu, Hawaii became a city. 1885, Gottlieb Daimler from Mercedes-Benz fame received a German patent for a motorcycle. Chop suey was invented in New York City by a chef of the visiting Chinese ambassador in 1896. The Arizonan was the first vessel to arrive in San Francisco via the Panama Canal in 1914. The Beatles are filmed for the English documentary Mercy Beat Scene. Some of the footage ended up being broadcast on NBC TV's Jack Parr Show. Remember The Tonight Show? I saw it! Yes, back in 1963. That was the first America's broadcast of the group performing. Walt Disney's Mary Poppins was released in 1964. Also that year, in a clear case of rock and roll being saved by the British invasion, Billboard magazine noted that guitar sales are the highest they'd been since the advent of Elvis Presley. How about that? 1966, the last episode of ABC TV's musical variety show Hullabaloo was on. Leslie Gore, Paul Anka, Peter and Gordon, and The Circle played. That was in 66. The last Beatles public concert, Candlestick Park, San Francisco, also 66. The final TV episode of The Fugitive, 1967. Remember that? They delayed it through the rerun season, the last episode to play at the end of the season. Yeah. Three men were arrested in Memphis after attempting to steal Elvis Presley's body from a Memphis mausoleum that caused the Presley family to move him to Graceland, all that. President Carter was attacked by a rabbit on a canoe trip in Plains, Georgia in 1979. And this song was released in 1964. The immortal Roy Orbison and Pretty Woman.

That's right, Pretty Woman. 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Do you got a 58 through 64 or a Tri-5 55 through 57? How about a Corvette? How about a Nova? They have power steering conversion kits, steering shafts, U-joints, all things steering since 1914. Give them a call during the week, 860. They're on Eastern Time. 860-482-8283. The Borgeson Company, another official company of the National Street Rod Association. And, of course, Hot Rod Radio USA, all things steering. 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That's right. 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And, again, the official steering company of Hot Rod Radio USA.

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The late, great Carl Perkins. Cool song on Hot Rod Radio USA. Here's Dino.

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Let me look at this one. Has how many? I'm going to count them. Probably 110 pages. The front cover artwork wraps around the back, so there's no rear ad. 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You're going to keep them in the house. 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They're that cool, American cool stuff. 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Beautiful articles, beautiful photography, great stuff, high quality paper. It's all about that. Rodding USA. Check it out. From one of his latest albums, Jerry Lee Lewis Rock and Roll Time, here's his version of that Chuck Berry classic, Little Queenie, on Hot Rod Radio USA.

0: It's Billy Vaughn and his orchestra. Ready to go on a swinging safari? I am. Hey, this is Hot Rod Radio USA. Stay tuned, gang. We'll be right back.
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0: And here comes the best part of the song right here. First gear. Now that part there, I just love that part. Second gear wheel hop. Those are the Tigers, Gino Tiger on Hot Rod Radio USA. And look who just sauntered into the Angel Wings studios. Here, let me flip up your mic. There you go, my dear.
1: Hello.
0: How are you all?
1: I'm good. How are you?
0: As Jeff Cameron would say, how's Miss Mary?
1: Miss Mary is good. That's what Meg would say, too.
0: We're all good here. We're all good here. And
1: say, what's with all the dead air going on?
0: There wasn't all the dead air. There was a little hiccup last segment of the show.
1: Caught that.
0: It's no big deal.
1: You're the king of dead air.
0: Well,
1: yes, it is.
0: I am. You look up dead air, and you'll see a picture of me in the dictionary.
1: That's correct.
0: So we've dug ever so deep into the archives of rock and roll for your Mrs. Mush selection this week. You want to fill us in about this here?
1: Yes, it's done by Joe Stafford back in 1952. You Belong to Me.
0: And you know what? That song was number one for 12 weeks back in 52.
1: Before we even existed.
0: That's right. That's right. We are younger than we sound, aren't we? All right, you ready to swing in here and let's dance a little?
1: Yes, I am.
0: Okay, Joe Stafford.

That's Nat King Cole, those lazy, hazy, crazy days of summer. The hot dogs and beer on Hot Rod Radio USA. 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Sizes crazy up to 20 inches plus. 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

to know about the ring around your neck. That's your class ring, Jack. Not bad. Not dirty collars and all that. Well, you know, recently I had emailed to me the latest from the Belmonts. Yes, this is brand new stuff on Hot Rod Radio. I don't want anybody to think Cousin Brucey has anything over me. It's called Welcome Back Home. Just when you thought they don't make music like they used to. The latest from the Belmonts on Hot Rod Radio USA.

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Way cool.

0: It's the Guitar Boogie Shuffle. Frank Virtue and the Virtues. I'm Wings Callahan. This is Hot Rod Radio USA. Stay tuned, gang. We'll be right back.
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on from his Deja new album. It's called Ride With You, Baby. Well, the Callahan Singers still haven't shown up yet today. Maybe they'll be in time for doing birthdays whenever they will be severely docked. I'm going to slow it down with a great Hollies tune. Not really romantic, but just a great, great song. Because he's not heavy. He's my brother.

definitely one of the best songs ever recorded, The Hollies. This portion of Hot Rod Radio USA brought to you by U.S. Mags. Man, you know why? Because everybody needs mags. I say it every week. Get them on the trailer. Get them on the station wagon. The SUV. The minivan. The rod. The custom. Your sports car. What do you got? You need U.S. Mags. Go to their website. Punch in U.S. and then put in a hyphen, the dash, mags.com. Been around since 1966. They have dozens of cool wheels at affordable prices. The one-piece cast line, the two-piece cast line. These are in the vintage. And then the two-piece forge, also in the vintage line. U.S. Mags from the MHT people. The same company that has Chip Foose wheels is U.S. Mags. And again, U.S. the hyphen, then mags.com since 1966, the official mag wheel company of Hot Rod Radio USA. 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The latest from Brian Wilson. It's called The Right Time on Hot Rod Radio USA.

right. Mack the Knife, the number one song from 1959 on Hot Rod Radio USA. Well, they're finally here. You guys want to get fired or what? Real nice. All right, you all, we don't have time for the mush, so we're going to do birthdays. You guys ready in there?

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Any of you singing groups that want the gig, email me at wings@hotrodradio.com. All right, let's see here. Who was born this weekend? Ingrid Bergman, a long time ago. Isabel Sanford, John McCain, Elliot Gould, Michael Jackson, Shirley Booth, Fred McMurray, my three sons guy, Ted Williams, Jean-Claude Keeley, Peggy Lipton, Timothy Bottoms, Cameron Diaz, and if you're celebrating your birthday this weekend, happy Hot Rod birthday to you, and to a special lady, Marianne, who used to climb trees and sing this to the boy next door or the boy down the street. Here's Herman's Hermits.

0: Well, I knew that would get her attention, and look who just sauntered into my studio here. She came flying in when she... You didn't hear the intro, though, did you?
1: I did not.
0: Well, you'll have to roll. You know, we record every one of these, so it's in the archives. And yes, Thursday was Marianne's birthday. Should I say how old you are?
1: No.
0: Why not?
1: I'm younger than you.
0: Oh, there you go. Well, yes, she really is. All right, now that I'm getting a hot flash, but we won't go.

I don't know if I ever did the hoochie coo or not. I don't remember. Well. I feel like Arthur Godfrey. No, actually I don't. Hey, thanks for turning on and tuning in to another dose, another session of Hot Rod Radio USA. I get distracted when Mary comes in here. I'm Wings Callahan, I think. And I'll be back next week right here on your favorite station, I hope. I hope you're on that side of the radio because I'll be over here. You take care of yourself this week. As always, remember, would you stop? You're the only person in the whole wild world just like you. Till next week, take care, gang. My dear, are you ticklish? Here, are you? Oh, boy.

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0: kicking off today's Jolly Tunes, we heard UK band Billy J. Kramer and the Dakotas in 1963 with their big international hit 45 titled Bad to Me.
1: Oh!
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0: Hello, Jolly Jim Stevens here with another 60 minutes of upbeat oldies from the 60s to the 80s and lots of fun stuff in between. 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
4: I don't think so.

0: Wow, what an amazing production that was. It was 1970 and the Temptations were giving it all they'd got on the Motown subsidiary label Gaudy, which was causing a ball of confusion for idiot DJs like me.
1: Isn't that awful?
2: Boy, are you a Dumbo.
3: Epic fail.
4: When I grow up, I want to be a DJ.
0: Well, you can't do both. It's the Happy Hour Dream Theme. Can you remember which syndicated TV show this theme tune introduced? I'll be revealing the answer when the music stops.

0: Well, today's dream theme was a syndicated show which ran for four seasons from 1963 to 1967, starring David Janssen as Dr. Richard Kimball, who's been wrongly convicted of his wife's murder. Ooh, and the title of the series was The Fugitive.
1: A QM production, starring David Janssen as Dr. Richard Kimball, an innocent victim of blind justice, falsely convicted for the murder of his wife.
0: I just said all that.
1: Reprieved by fate when a train wreck freed him en route to the death house. Freed him to hide in lonely desperation, to change his identity. Freed him to search for a one-armed man he saw leave the scene of the crime.
2: Ooh, scary.

0: Debbie Harry and the Blondie Guys in 1980 with a massive hit for them with a bit of a reggae thing going on when the tide was high.
1: Uh-oh.
2: Get me out of here!
0: Coming up shortly, we'll be having today's baffling Beatles bit.

0: UK band Amen Corner with lead singer Andy Fairweather Lowe in 1969, who was waiting to welcome his girlfriend at the station so that he could say, "Hello, Susie."
1: "Hello, cheeky face."
2: "Oh, no, no, no, no."
0: It's the happy hour baffling Beatles bit. Stand by for a quick snatch from a Beatles song. See if you can work out which one, and I'll be giving you the answer and playing the whole song for you after the next record. Here we go.
1: What?
0: I know, this is a really tricky one, isn't it?
1: Yeah.
0: Let's hear that again, shall we?
3: Sir, yes, sir.
4: No, that's not going to do it.

0: Cat Stevens, as he was known back in 1974, when he had that final big international hit about being on his own again on another Saturday night.
1: Oh, well, that's okay.
2: If you say so.
0: Okay, how did you get on with today's baffling Beatles bit, which went like this?
1: I've got it!
0: Oh, well, I hope it's not catching. Today's baffling Beatles bit was a track taken from the Fab Four's Rubber Soul album in 1965, with John doing the lead vocals, and its title was Run For Your Life. And it's coming up next.

0: our baffling Beatles bit from 1965 when they were telling us to run for your life.
1: Okay, bye.
0: Coming up after the next song, we'll be having today's Connections Conundrum.
2: Awesome.
3: Hey, look alive! Everything lights up, makes you wanna shout.

0: American band Dr. Hook in 1980 when they had a top five hit in many countries with that song about sexy eyes.
1: Ooh la la!
2: Are you talking to me?
3: No, no, no!
0: It's the Happy Hour Connections Conundrum. You're about to hear two songs back to back, but can you work out the missing link between them? The answer will follow the music.
4: Number one.

0: Well, I think I'd have been stuck on today's Connections Conundrum myself. We started with Go Now in 1964, sung by the Moody Blues, and that was followed by the Blue Magoos in 1966, who were singing We Ain't Got Nothing Yet. So, of course, the connection was the word blue in both their names, Moody Blues and Blue Magoos, and they rhymed too. Coming up after the next track is John Holman's Rare Record Revival.
1: He's the only one I've got any time for.

0: Yeah, the inspired pairing of Mick Jagger and David Bowie in 1985 to help raise money for the Live Aid Famine Relief Charity when they updated the original Martha Reeves and the Vandellas hit Dancing in the Street.
1: Isn't that nice?
0: It's time now for an upbeat song that you wouldn't normally get to hear on the radio. It might be a flip side or an album track, or just one that didn't make it into the charts. Our thanks as always to John Holman for today's Happy Hour Rare Record Revival.

0: Excellent, the amazingly talented Blue Mink, with the brilliant Madeline Bell on lead vocals singing Stop Us. It was composed by the Rogers, Cook and Greenway, and the track was recorded at the Barry Morgan Studios in North London. It was released on their final album together, which was titled Fruity, on the EMI record label back in 1974.
1: Could I see you in my office after the show?
0: I only giggled. And our thanks again as always to John Holman for providing the music on today's Rare Record Revival.

0: The Beach Boys with that big worldwide hit for them in 1966, except in the UK, strangely. Wouldn't it be nice if it had been a British hit as well? Do you see what I did there?
1: You are one pathetic loser.
2: Yeah!

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0: Yeah, originally a UK number 6 hit for Jackie Wilson in 1957, Repeat was also a UK Christmas number 1 for him when it was re-released in 1986.
1: Ho, ho, ho!
2: Yeah, shut up!
0: And I think we've just about got time to squeeze one more in before our finale song.
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1: One, two, three.
2: Now there's a talent.
0: This has been Jolly Jim Stevens' Happy Hour Show. I hope you'll be able to join us again next time for lots more fun and upbeat oldies. Until then, thanks for listening, look after yourselves and bye-bye. And now it's the Happy Hour Show Fabulous Finale.

0: And we're shutting down today's Happy Hour show with a finale song coming to you from the multinational funk band Heatwave and their 1978 follow-up to Boogie Nights when they were travelling on the Groove Line.
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Well, you know, with all of the Let the Good Times Roll songs that are out there, I mean, it's sort of a rock and roll standard, Let the Good Times Roll. A lot of artists have recorded that song. You might wonder why I don't use one of those songs for my opener, but this song just sets the tone. It evokes having fun on the radio, playing rock and roll records on the weekend. That's what I'm doing. It's the Dave Clark 5, by the way, Wild Weekend, 1965. So welcome in. It's the rock and roll and pop and soul of the 50s, 60s, 70s, and 80s. Our second hour theme hour this week, part two of Songs About the Telephone. Had a great time last week. Can't wait to get back to it in our second hour. My name is Mark Nielsen, and this

I don't have the volume turned up on that one. I had forgotten about that song. I've been adding some songs to the Let the Good Times Roll song library, and I saw that song title, and I was like, oh, wow, I have not heard this song in years. I remember the title, but I, for the life of me, couldn't remember how the song went. It's been that long since I've heard it. That's the fun for me doing this show. Not only hearing new songs from our four favorite decades that I haven't heard before or returning old favorites, but most of all, finding those oh wow songs. Songs that you totally forgot about. So I'm always on the search for that forgotten oh wow song. So that was that one for me. Or maybe you haven't heard that one before. Let me tell you about it. That's the James Gang out of Cleveland, Ohio. And that's the band that Joe Walsh started. But by the time of that song, 1973, Joe had left the band for a solo career. So that's Roy Kenner on lead vocals, Tommy Bolin on lead guitar. Must Be Love, the name of that tune. That one got a lot of airplay on rock radio back in the 70s, but haven't heard it much since then. And getting the good times rolling this week with Peter Gabriel. Before that, it was Big Time from 1987. 1986, the year before, a big year for Peter. His album So was released. It was his most successful and commercially accessible album to date. A Grammy nomination for Album of the Year and lots of MTV Video Music Awards for songs from that album. Big Time is what we heard, one of five singles from the album. It was top 10 stateside, top 20 UK and New Zealand, top 40 in Australia in 87. Well, time for some mandatory Motown. Gotta have our Motown. Supremes from 67.

Well, in 1957, if you had one of those new fancy 21-inch television sets, you might have watched in glorious black and white the Kraft Television Theater. That was an anthology show with a different story every week. Well, one week, the story was called The Singing Idol, with Tommy Sands playing the part of a young singer very similar to Elvis. So Tommy sang that song, Teenage Crush, on the show, and enough kids must have been watching because they went out and bought the song. It was number two in 1957 for actor and singer Tommy Sands, Teenage Crush. And it was the Supremes before that from 67, Love Is Here and Now You're Gone. They performed that song on the Andy Williams Show on TV, and it was number one 7 weeks later. Well, it's kind of a rainy April here in Wisconsin. I'm growing some new grass, so it's always so satisfying when you get that grass seed down before the rains come, but I think I'm ready for sunshine and summer and mowing the grass. I think I've made it through the rain very much.

The British band Sailor and their biggest hit. Now, Glass of Champagne, the name of that one, from 75, number 2 in the UK, number 4 in Australia, number 1 in Ireland, but we're not heard in Ireland, and we've not heard that here in the States, so call that a new old song for me. Well, I've heard this one before. You don't forget this guitar lick. Some more Brits. The band Status Quo, called Pictures of Matchstick Men, from 68.

0: Nice song. Nice message, too. That's Nat King Cole, but guess who wrote it? Call it a bonus just for fun trivia question. So Smile, the name of that song, Nat King Cole. It was a top 10 record for Nat in 54, number 2 in the UK, but written by Charlie Chaplin in 1936. For his film Modern Times, Charlie wrote the melody and used it throughout the film. Lyrics were added by John Turner and Jeffrey Parsons in 1954, and Nat King Cole recorded the song that same year. That's Smile, said to be Michael Jackson's favorite song, also recorded by lots of other artists, including Judy Garland, Jimmy Durante, Barbara Streisand, Tony Bennett, Michael Bublé, and Sammy Davis Jr., among others. Well, coming up about a half hour from now, lots of reasons to smile, because it's our second hour theme hour. Always brings a smile to my face. Here on Let the Good Times Roll, which is a two-hour show, so we sort of change things up a bit in the second hour. Go with a different theme each week. And this week's theme is the telephone. Songs about the telephone. We started this last week. Had a lot of fun putting that playlist together. But 1 hour wasn't enough to contain all of the telephone songs, so looking forward to getting back into the telephone tunes when we resume with the second hour theme hour about telephones a half hour from now. Lots to keep you entertained until that time, including tunes from our four favorite decades, as well as the classic clips and the just for fun trivia question. Right now, here on Let the Good Times Roll, my name is Mark Nielsen. I've got your question right here. What rock musical featured the song Day by Day? Pretty easy question this week. What rock musical featured the song Day by Day? Or maybe it's not easy. But don't go to the Googling machine. You've got this one. You know this one. And while you're ruminating on your response, I've got some classic clips for you. Classic clips are a retro commercial and a TV theme song. And we call it our classic clips. We do it this time each week at the bottom of the first hour. And then after the clips, I'll be back with your answer. So our classic clips, starting with, I think, our final cigarette commercial before they were banned in 71.
1: You can take Salem out of the country, but

our TV theme for this week is from Combat, with an exclamation point at the end. It was an hour-long World War II drama about American soldiers fighting the Germans in France after D-Day, the June 6th Normandy invasion. It was the longest-running World War II drama, airing for 5 seasons on ABC from 62 to 67. The show was noted for its realism and character development, and it starred Rick Jason and Vic Morrow. In an ad for Salem Cigarettes before that, a catchy little tune from the late 60s. You can take Salem out of the country, but... I'm sure we had fun with that commercial when we were kids. Meanwhile, at a border crossing... What's that, a pack of Marlboro cigarettes? Up against the wall. Oh, but you've got Salem cigarettes. Come on through. Why? Because you can take Salem out of the country. And our just for fun trivia question. Just did a little radio drama right there. What rock musical featured the song Day by Day? Why, that would be Godspell. Jesus Christ Superstar came out in 71. Godspell in 72. The big hit from Godspell, Day by Day, was top 20. Day.

Blam, blam, blam. Three times with the blam. They're a pop rock alternative band from New Zealand. Don't Fight It, Marsha, It's Bigger Than the Both of Us. The name of that song. Top 20 in Kiwiland in 1981 and Day by Day from Godspell. Before that, the answer to our Just for Fun trivia question. I always felt like Godspell was writing the success of Jesus Christ Superstar, which came out the previous year. Love the music in Jesus Christ Superstar. I think that's Andrew Lloyd Webber's best musical. And Day by Day was about the only song that you heard from Godspell, but a good song. Nice to hear that one on the radio again. Day by Day from the summer of 72. This band was essentially the Archies, both the studio band with lead singer Ron Dante. It's the Cufflinks, Tracy,

Bop and the Blues, Carl Perkins, with his interpretation of what was happening on the music scene in 1956. You take some rhythm and blues and add some bop to it, and you got something called rock and roll. Not a big hit for Carl on the rock and roll pop chart, stalled out at number 70. I would have thought higher. That's a good tune. But it was top 10 on the country and western chart, as they called it back then. Sounds more like a rock song than a country and western song. But it's a good song. Ricky Nelson thought so. He sang it on his mom and dad's TV show, The Adventures of Ozzie and Harriet. Gene Vincent, Brian Setzer, Johnny Rivers also have recorded that one. Boppin' the Blues. Getting the Bread Out. One of my favorites from them. A sad ending to this story song. It's Diary, top 20 and 70.

San Francisco band Translator, and Everywhere That I'm Not, that's from 1982. It was a hit on college radio, but not really anywhere else, but kinda catchy. Well, if you're around in the 60s, you'll recognize this catchy melody. It's the Dave Brubeck Quartet with Take 5, the biggest selling jazz song of all time. Top 30 on the pop chart here in 61, but top 10 in the UK, New Zealand, and Australia.

0: Now playing the rock and roll and pop and soul and jazz, but only the biggest selling jazz song of all time. That would be Dave Brubeck and his quartet right there, Take Five from 61. Well, coming up next, it's songs about the telephone. Back when a telephone was just a telephone. It's Telephonic Tunes when the show resumes with our second hour theme hour. That's next. My name is Mark Nielsen. Hey, thanks for listening to Let the Good Times Roll.
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letting the good times roll into our second hour. My name is Mark Nielsen. Lately, I've been doing a roll call of stations that carry the program at the start of this second hour before we get into the theme, just to give everybody a sense of where in the world this show is heard. We're on 11 stations, 3 stations here in the States, 6 stations in New Zealand, including Small FM, 88.1 FM, and 106.7 FM in New Zealand. 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So a big hello to Small FM in New Zealand. We're also heard on 1 station in the UK and 1 station in Australia. So welcome in wherever you're listening from. And a big thank you to all of the stations carrying Let the Good Times Roll. So let's get into our second hour theme hour. Last week we started telephone songs, and we simply didn't have enough time for all of them. Lots of great tunes, and plenty more where that came from. Some songs you'll recognize, some you've probably not heard before. So let's get back into it with a set of songs whose title is a telephone number, starting with the B-52s from their 79 self-titled debut album. And what's that number again?

down and dirty sound of the Trogs from 1966, 6654321. The name of that one. Trogs known for their big hit Wild Thing. That was in 66, but also the year for that one. And dialing up Wilson Pickett before that, 6345789. Top 20 in 66. Wilson on lead vocals, of course. Steve Cropper on guitar. Isaac Hayes on keyboard. And Patti LaBelle on backing vocals for that one. And the B-52s dialing that number on the wall and getting no answer. 606-0842, the name of that one. Well, I got one more telephone number for you, but if you dial this one, you'll get an answering machine. So let's do a set of songs about the answering machine. Yeah, I remember back when we all had answering machines attached to our landlines. Starting with this 1987 song from Squeeze.

Well, when we went from the 70s to the 80s, that man had the number one song. Not that one, although I remember that one. But remember Escape, the Pina Colada song? Of course you do. Talking about Rupert Holmes, and the album that had that monster hit, Escape, had two other top 40 songs. Him was the name of the follow-up to Escape. And then the song we just heard, Answering Machine, was the third single from the Partners in Crime album from singer-songwriter Rupert Holmes. Answering Machine, top 40 in 1980, and Paul Evans before that from 78, one of the first songs about the answering machine, as that device was still pretty rare in most households. Hello, This is Joni, is what we heard. A sad song, as it turns out. Top 10 in the UK and Australia. And Squeeze at the start from 1987, 853-5937. That really was the phone number at the time of group member Glenn Tilbrook, who wrote the song. It was top 40 here in the States. Well, talking about Rupert Holmes, he also wrote this one. You know, Rupert wrote songs not only for himself, but a lot of songs for other artists too. Here's another telephone-related song that he wrote. This one for the Partridge Family. 1971, Echo Valley, 26809. Some of these songs filled with such regret.

But what about the city of the day after tomorrow? Say, the year 2000. I'm thinking of the incredible breakthrough which has been made possible by developments in communications, particularly the transistor and, above all, the communication satellite. These things will make possible a world in which we can be in instant contact with each other, wherever we may be, where we can contact our friends anywhere on Earth, even if we don't know their actual physical location.

Yeah, all that new satellite technology out there, so that by the year 2000, as they said in that clip, you can dial somebody without knowing their actual physical location. The person has the phone on them. So if your significant other is on the road at a hotel, you don't need to know the phone number of the hotel anymore. You just dial their cell phone. Billy Joel right there dialing up his long-distance girlfriend. I heard a story on the radio this week, actually, about a couple who, if they're apart at bedtime, like if one of them is on the road, they will FaceTime each other and fall asleep as they are talking on FaceTime, which is a nice luxury, I suppose, to have these days. A lot different than, say, even the 80s when long distance used to be so expensive when we had landlines. You really had to partition out your long distance phone calls maybe once a week. But not so much anymore with the cell phone. Living in the good age of relatively inexpensive long-distance phone calls. Sometimes a fantasy is what we heard from Billy Joel, Top 40 in 1980, and Mary Wells before that from 63 with Operator. She's having trouble getting a good connection on the line to her boyfriend. That one written by Smokey Robinson. Operator, Mary Wells, 1963. Did not chart. While playing songs about the telephone, here on Let the Good Times Roll, my name is Mark Nielsen. Their names are Judy Clay and William Bell from 68.

Brotherhood. So you get that ongoing busy signal that you don't hear much anymore these days. If the person you're calling is busy or on the phone, it goes right to voicemail. Rolling Stones 1965, written by Mick and Keith, Off the Hook, and Dr. Hook, and The Medicine Show before that, with a Shel Silverstein pen tune, Please, Mrs. Avery, I gotta talk to her. So much regret in some of these telephone songs. Mrs. Avery, you see, is Sylvia's mother. That's the name of that tune. And the debut single for Dr. Hook and The Medicine Show in 1972. Top five here in the States and in the UK, but get this, number one in New Zealand. And number one in Australia, too. How about that? And Judy Clay and William Bell at the start. She had her number changed, that's all. Everything's okay. She gives him her new private number. That's the name of that song. Top 20 R&B in 68. Telephone, long distance love affair. The name of this one from Sheena Easton. 1983, top 10 here in the States.

No chocolate covered candy hearts to give away. No first of spring, no song to sing. In fact, here's just

0: Well, after hearing regret and angst over some of these telephone songs, the best use of the telephone, I think, is right there. Just calling to say, I love you. John Prine states that quite nicely there in that closing song. He recorded that in 2018, but it's a 1984 song and fits quite nicely, I think, to put a closing touch on our 2 second-hour theme hours of telephone songs. Stevie Wonder before that with the original I Just Called to Say I Love You from 1984. Number one song in that year around the world, including our 4 favorite countries. So it gets the cowbell. And Aretha Franklin before that. Another good use for the telephone. Call me the moment you get there. Call me. Top 20 in 1970. But that's the show. I gotta go. I'm gonna hang up the telephone songs. Special thanks to Bruce at Franklin Music 107.1 in Auckland, New Zealand. And check out the show on Facebook. Let the Good Times Roll Radio Show, the name of that page. You'll see weekly posts there about that weekend show, as well as a link to our online archives of past shows that you can listen to whenever you like. My name is Mark Nielsen. Come on back next week. We'll do it all again. 2 hours and 4 decades of rock and roll and pop and soul from the 50s, 60s, 70s, and 80s. Right here on Let the Good Times Roll. And I'll talk to you next week.
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8: Hello there, welcome along to another edition of That 70s Sound with me, Dave Edwards. All the usual things, of course. We've got our TV Times. That's a TV theme from the 1970s. Got the music chain quiz. If you haven't got that, you'll need a piece of paper and a pen. Got some movie magic for you. This hour, we're going back to the year of 1972 for that. And, of course, we finished the hour with our 12-inch disco remix. Now, theme-wise, well, it's quite simple. It's 70s yacht rock. What's that, you ask? Don't worry, I'll explain it all.
7: This is That 70s Sound with Dave Edwards. With the best music from the 70s and more.
8: Yes, our theme is 70s yacht rock, which is also known as West Coast Sound from America. It draws on sources such as smooth soul, smooth jazz, R&B, and disco. Like this one from the Doobie Brothers.

The Doobie Brothers with Michael McDonald doing the lead vocals there. He also wrote the song along with Kenny Loggins. Now, I don't know if you know this, but the term yacht rock was coined in 2005 by the makers of an online comedy video series called Yacht Rock, who connected the music with popular Southern California leisure activity of boating. Now, some of the stylistic traits of yacht rock include high-quality production, clean vocals, and a focus on light, catchy melodies. Like this one from Starboard.

Moonlight Feels Right from Starbuck. The single was actually released in 1975, but it didn't chart until 1976. It was one of those slow burners, as I call them.

0: That's Rich Girl from Hall and Oates. Apparently they first met in a dance hall in Philadelphia in 1967, each of them heading their own musical group at the time. Daryl Hall was leading a group called the Temptones, and John Oates was leading a group called the Masters. And all that brings us round to this.
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0: Yes, it's the TV times, and as you know, this is where we take you back to the 1970s, and in particular to the TV shows. Now, perhaps you have a fond memory of a particular TV show. Well, you never know, we may be playing that theme for you right now, here on TV Times. For TV Times, I've got a theme here that fits in with our theme of yacht rock. The theme is from a TV series called The Love Boat. I'm sure we've all seen it, so I don't really need to tell you much about it. It starred Gary McLeod, Bernie Kopel, Fred Grande, Ted Lang and Pat Klaus. The theme music was put together by Charles Fox and was sung by Jack Jones.

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That's Todd Rundgren, and Hello, It's Me, a song that he wrote in 1967. It originally was recorded as a slow kind of piece, and it was all about a relationship breaking up. But then he re-recorded it in 1975 as a more middle tempo version, the version we've just heard. Obviously, he gets his surname from his father. His father was Swedish. Our next song comes from Gary Wright, and it's called Dreamweaver. The song was released in 1975, and apparently it was inspired by a book called Autobiography of a Yogi, which was presented to him by George Harrison.

0: It's CBS who are responsible for releasing that in 1976. That's Bon Scaggs and Lowdown, which was featured on an album which came out in 76 called Silk Degrees. The song was co-written by Bon Scaggs and keyboardist David Paich. David Paich, along with fellow Lowdown session musicians David Hungert and Jeff Porcaro, would later go on to form the band Toto. Now, if you're going to have a Go and Have Music Chain quiz, it's coming very shortly, so it might be an idea to take this opportunity to get yourself a piece of paper and pen in readiness for the quiz. In fact, taking us there is another yacht rock track, this time from Player, and they're simply saying, "Baby, come back.
1: Spend

0: player from 1977 and Baby Come Back. The band consisted of Peter Beckett on lead vocals, J.C. Crowley on acoustic piano and electric piano, Ron Moss on bass, and John Fraisin on drums, maracas and congas. Apparently the song was written by Peter Beckett and J.C. Crowley after two members of the group broke up with their girlfriends. But I'm not too sure which two it was. Bit of a mystery there. Right, now it's time for the quiz.
1: We play gold just for you. The music change.
0: Yes, here we are at the stage of the programme where we do our music chain quiz. Hopefully you've got your piece of paper and pen ready. It's a kind of a fast and furious quiz, this, so have your wits about you, okay? So here we go.
2: First link.
0: David Soul had a million seller with Don't Give Upon Us. Which character did he play in the TV series Starsky and Hutch? Was it David Starsky, Ken Hutchinson, or Huggy Bear?
2: Second link.
0: Which UK group had a hit with Part of the Union?
2: Third link.
0: Who joined Elton John on the hit Don't Go Breaking My Heart?
2: Fourth link.
0: In the 70s movie The Man Who Fell to Earth, David Bowie plays an alien who visits Earth. What was the character's name? Was it Carson, Ziggy, or Newton?
2: Fifth link.
0: And finally, Keith Moon's real name was Colin Smythe. True or false?
1: The music changed.
0: So there you are. Those are the five links or five questions you have to answer. And I'll be back later in the show to give you all

Seals and Crofts from 1972 and Summer Breeze. I can just imagine laying there on a yacht and that music playing from the cabin, as it were. Seals and Crofts, of course, were Jim Seals and Dash Crofts. And apparently, according to Dash Crofts, Jim Seals wrote the song, although the two shared the writing credit. The song was also a hit for the Isley Brothers in 1974. Right, coming up very shortly is a thing called Movie Magic. Taking us there, it's England Dan and John Ford Coley. The song, of course, is I'd Really Love to See You Tonight.

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1: For movie magic, I've got another film here that fits in nice with our theme of yacht rock. It's the theme from The Poseidon Adventure from 1972, which of course was a disaster movie set at sea. The film was directed by Ronald Neame and produced by Irwin Allen, and it starred Gene Hackman, Ernest Borgnine, Red Buttons, Roddy McDowall, Shelley Winters and Leslie Nielsen. The theme to The Poseidon Adventure was written by John Williams.

0: That was
1: Movie Magic.
2: This is That 70s Sound with Dave Edwards. The best music from the 70s.

That's Steely Dan from 1977, and a track off their album called Asia, which was actually spelled A-J-A, and it's widely considered a classic yacht rock track, as it contains the basic requirements for yacht rock, top-tier session musicians, such as Jay Graydon and Chuck Rainey, on guitar and bass guitar, respectively. And, of course, the production is meticulous. You can hear the clean, jazzy and sophisticated pop rock mix in there. And it all sounds very nice and is typical of the yacht rock genre. Now, if you've had a go at our music chain quiz, I've got the answers coming up very shortly. In fact, after a track from a group called Ambrosia and a song called How Much I Feel...

0: That's How Much I Feel, and it's a 1978 song by American rock band Ambrosia. The song, written by the band's guitarist and vocalist Davey Pack, was released in the summer of 1978, and it was the lead single from their album called Life Beyond LA. Right, now, if you've had a go at our quiz, it's time for the answers.
1: We play gold just for you, the music chain.
0: This is the time of the programme where we give you all the answers to our music chain quiz. So hopefully you've got your piece of paper ready with all your answers on. Okay, right, here we go.
2: First link.
0: David Soul had a million seller with Don't Give Upon Us. Which character did he play in the TV series Starsky and Hutch? Was it David Starsky, Ken Hutchinson or Huggy Bear? Well, he played the part of Ken Hutchinson.
2: Second link.
0: Which UK group had a hit with Part of the Union? Well, that, of course, was the Straubs. Who joined Elton John on the hit Don't Go Breaking My Heart? Well, that, of course, was Kiki Dee. In the 70s movie The Man Who Fell to Earth, David Bowie plays an alien who visits Earth. What was the character's name? Was it Carson, Ziggy or Newton? Well, the character was called Newton. And finally, Keith Moon's real name was Colin Smythe. True or false? Well, it's false. His real name was Keith Moon.
1: The music chain.
0: So there you are. Those are the five answers to our five links or questions in our music chain quiz. If you've done well, congratulations. If you've not done too well, then don't worry. You can have another go next time you have a listen to that 70s sound. The music.

0: That's the group Ace from 1974, and How Long, with Paul Carrack doing the lead vocals there. Most people think it's all about infidelity, but the song in fact was composed by lead singer Paul Carrack upon discovering that their bassist Terry Comer had been secretly working with the Sutherland Brothers Quiver, and he wasn't too pleased. Right, well, that brings us round to this.
1: And now it's time for the Disco 12-incher.
0: This is last track time. I'm going out with a track that fits in nicely with our theme of yacht rock and all that. It's another song about a boat. In fact, it's the Hughes Corporation from 1974 and Rock the Boat. It was put out as a single in 74, but it didn't actually chart or do anything for quite a long time, and people thought it was a flop. But then the New York disco scene got hold of it and became so popular that the local radio stations started to play it, and it became a hit. So that's what happened there. Right, with that, just remains me to say thank you for listening to me, Dave Edwards. This has been That 70s Sound, looking at yacht rock from the 1970s. Hopefully you've enjoyed it. And just remains for me to say, as usual, look after yourselves. And yes, you know, you know, be good.

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3: Hello and welcome to my Blues Cafe with me, Steve James. I have a great hour of the blues lined up for you today. And if you love the blues, then stay tuned for the next hour. I have some great artists coming up. I've got John Mayall, Catfish, Willie Dixon, and Doris Brendel and Lee Dunham, just to name a few. And my artist of the week this week is Emma Wilson from her A Spoonful of Willie Dixon album. So we've got a lot of blues to fit in the next hour. So sit back with me, Steve James, and enjoy the ride. And to start the show today, an album I really love is called Along for the Ride, which is a compilation put together with various great artists by the great bluesman himself, John Mayall. This particular track features the ZZ Top guitarist Billy F. Gibbons. And it's John Mayall and Billy Gibbons with Put It Right Back.

And that was John Mayall featuring Billy Gibbons there with a song called Put It Right Back. Skyrocket Records have shared with us in the Blues Cafe a new single release from Doris Brendel and producer-guitarist Lee Dunham. Their album, Blue or Big Blue Sky, which was released on the 21st of April 2025, sees the award-winning vocalist explore the rich, soulful world of blues. The single, called Red Letter Blues, is a melodic, soul-stirring blues ballad featuring Brendel's signature husky vocals alongside the stunning Hammond organ performed by the legendary Sam Brown. So here is Doris Brendel and Lee Dunham with Red Letter Blues.

0: And that was Doris Brendel and Lee Dunham there with a song called Red Letter Blues. And you're listening to The Blues Cafe with me, Steve James. And remember, if you'd like me to play your favourite blues song or you'd like me to dedicate a song to someone, then all you've got to do is to go to my website, stevejamesblues.com. There you'll find a request form. Just fill that in with the name of the song and the artist performing it, and I'll play your choice on a future show. Also, if you're a blues artist that wants to contribute to the show, then again, go to my website, stevejamesblues.com. There you'll find the artist page. Just let me know how I can get some of your music and tell me a bit about yourself, and I'll feature your work on a future show. And one of the regular features of the show is Artist of the Week, and this week it's Emma Wilson from her Spoonful of Willie Dixon album. Emma Wilson releases her third album called A Spoonful of Willie Dixon on the 2nd of May 2025 through Memphis-based distribution giants Selector Hits, following the success of her 2022 all-original Americano-influenced album, Wish Her Well, and of course her highly acclaimed 2023 release called Memphis Calling. Emma was inspired to sing more of Willie Dixon's songs and record them with her British band. The deep respect that Emma and the band have for Willie Dixon is evident in their interpretation of his songs. So, let's hear just a little bit from Emma first.
1: Hi, Emma Wilson here.

Well, thank you very much for that, Emma. So, here she is again with a song called Good to the Last Drop.

And that was Emma Wilson there with Good to the Last Drop. And Emma Wilson is my artist of the week this week, so more from her later on in the show. Following the untimely death of guitarist and singer Matt Long, who lost his battle with cancer in October 2024, the remaining members of the band Catfish announced the release of their final album, Time to Fly. For Matt's father, bandmate and producer Paul Long, said, "Returning to music has been a slow and painful process." And in his words, and I quote, "At first, I found it difficult to listen to any of the music, but eventually I found it comforting and decided to look at the unfinished and unreleased Catfish music." So half of the album's material is the band, or is what the band was working on in the studio, and some are from recordings discovered after Matt had passed. The song I've chosen from the album is called Don't Turn Around, which is a little bit on the progressive side of Catfish, but it's got spectacular backing vocals from Chloe Josephine. So here is Catfish with Don't Turn Around. Another

And there it was. That was Catfish featuring Chloe Josephine with Don't Turn Around. And you're listening to The Blues Cafe with me, Steve James. Time now for a regular feature that's in the show each week. It's the something old, something new, maybe borrowed but always blue. Here we look at a blues tune recorded in the past and then the same song re-recorded more recently by a different artist. It's actually a feature in the show that I would like you to contribute to. So what about if you've got an idea for the same song by two artists? Maybe the original, then a second version covered by a different artist. Then all you've got to do is to go to my website, stevejamesblues.com. There you'll find a request form. Just fill that in with the song and the two artists performing it, and I'll feature your choice on a future show, with a shout-out, of course. So the tune today is called I Just Want to Make Love to You. It's a 1954 blues song written by Willie Dixon, first recorded by Muddy Waters and released as Just Make Love to Me on Chess Records. The song reached number 4 on Billboard magazine's R&B Best Sellers chart. Willie Dixon was an American blues musician, vocalist and songwriter, arranger and producer. He was proficient in playing both the upright bass and the guitar and sang with a distinctive voice. But he is perhaps best known as one of the most prolific songwriters of the time. Next to Muddy Waters, Dixon is recognised as the most influential person in shaping the post-World War II sound of Chicago blues. So here is Willie Dixon with I Just Want to Make Love to You.

Well, there it was. That's Willie Dixon there with I Just Want to Make Love to You. Peter Frampton, born the 22nd of April 1950, is an English-American rock musician, singer, songwriter, producer and guitarist. He was previously associated with the bands Humble Pie and The Herd. After the end of his group career as a solo artist, Frampton released several albums, including his international breakthrough album, the live release Frampton Comes Alive. That particular album sold more than 8 million copies and spawned several hit singles. But today I have for you Peter Frampton with his version of I Just Want to Make Love to You.

And there it was. That was Peter Frampton there with his version of I Just Want to Make Love to You. And you're listening to the Blues Cafe with me, Steve James. And time now for a weekly feature called Joker in the Pack. Every week this is where I play a song that's not necessarily blues. It's just a song that I love and I want to share it with you. This week's Joker is called Jolene by Joe Harmon. Joe Harmon was born 21st of September 1983 and is a British singer and songwriter. Born in Luton, England, she grew up in the Devon village of Lustley before moving to London to study for a BA in theatre arts. After travelling to India following the death of her father, she attended the Brighton Institute of Modern Music. Jolene is a song written and performed by American country music artist Dolly Parton. It was produced by Bob Ferguson and recorded at RCA Studio B in Nashville, Tennessee on May the 22nd, 1973. The song was ranked number 217 on Rolling Stone magazine's list of the 500 greatest songs of all time, and that was in 2004. And according to Dolly Parton herself, it's her most covered song. But this version of the song really caught my ear. It's Joe Harmon with my Joker in the Pack this week. Not a blues song, just one I love. And it's called Jolene.

And that was Joe Harmon there with a song called Jolene. And that was my joker in the pack this week, a song that's not blues. It's just a song that I love and I wanted to share it with you. So I hope you enjoyed that one with me. Time now for a second song from my artist of the week, Emma Wilson, from her album called A Spoonful of Willie Dixon. Here is Emma Wilson with I Can't Quit You Baby.

And that's Emma Wilson there with I Can't Quit You Babe. And Emma Wilson has been my Artist of the Week this week. The next song is from their 1968 album called Fleetwood Mac by Fleetwood Mac. I've always called this album the Dog and Dustbin album because it features a dog and a dustbin on the front cover. This was, of course, the Peter Green era of Fleetwood Mac, and the song I've chosen for you today from that album is called I Loved Another Woman.

And that was Fleetwood Mac there with I Loved Another Woman. Now I've just got time to put in a little bit of Little Willie John. So here he is with Need Your Love So Bad.

And that was Little Willie John there with Need Your Love So Bad. But looking at the time, I'm going to have to bring today's show to a close. My name is Steve James and you've been listening to my Blues Cafe. So thank you for joining me for the last hour. It's been my pleasure to bring the blues to you. So have a great week and stay safe. And I'm going to catch you the same time, same place next week for some more great blues. And to play us out of the show today, I've got Joe Bonamassa with a song called Mind's Eye. My name's Steve James, and I'm going to catch you very soon.

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1: Oh, yes, we're kicking it in the guts, Trev, again. It's just me, Johnny C, this time for another classic party show. And a big welcome to all the people here in Raglan listening on their radios, people on the Rag FM stream at ragfm.com, also the CGR radio service listeners in Vancouver, Washington. Yeah, I know, I did it around the wrong way. I did it just for a change. And a big welcome to the Radio Tiara listeners on 88 FM in Tiara, of course, under the mountain of love. And I've got a great show lined up. I've got all the number ones coming up. Yes, four number ones from way back. And, of course, all the great tunes you like and some you hate. Some you know and some you don't know. And this one you will know. It's an Aussie track. It's Daddy Cool and Eagle Rock.
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0: Now, there's some people that actually don't like that song. I can't understand why they don't like it. It's a great dirty tune. Daddy Cool, Eagle Rock. And while we're playing the rock and roll and rock, here's Carl Perkins, Bob from the Blues.
1: Well...

0: Now that's a track you've probably never heard before. You might have. I might have played it one other time. Danny B. Harvey, Shake It On Down.
1: Here's another rock hard one. Those are the rock stations wish they were playing.

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Maria Dallas with a great Kiwi classic there, Pinocchio, and the Kinks rocking up with You Really Got Me. And it's time to have the jukebox.

And that was a jukebox classic, Frank Ifield with I Remember You. And on to the instrumental, and I've got the man with the big twang, Dwayne Eddy, with Because They're Young.

0: because they're young. And that was a big hit for Duane Eddy, our instrumental track.
1: Oh, no, not more gramophone records.
2: Yeah, more gramophone records.

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Surf's up.

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0: Sir Cliff Richard, power to all our friends. And before the break, we had the Beach Boys with Surf's Up. Now it's time for the first number one.
1: Your records just got to number one.
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5: 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Number one yesterday.
0: And we got Susie Quattro with Devil Gate Drive. Went to number one on the 23rd of February 1974 and was number one for 2 weeks.
6: 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Number one.
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0: Suzy Quatro rocking it up with Devil Gate Drive. Went to number one on the 23rd of February 1974 and was number one for 2 weeks.
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And that was Slade, Wolverhampton Rockers, with Wild Winds Blowing. 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

Donovan, Hurdy-Gurdy Man, another great tune on the Classic Party Show. And I've got Blondie rocking up now with Sunday Girl, and I'm going to follow that with a great Kiwi classic. So John Rawls with M'lady. Then I've got the jukebox and the rockabilly rock and roll track.

Sir John Rowles, M'lady, yeah, great Kiwi classic. And Blondie with Sunday Girl before that. And it's time to have the jukebox one more time.

Ned Miller in the jukebox, from a jack to a king. 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

0: Yeah, Matchbox and Midnight Dynamos, the rockabilly rock and roll track. And we've run out of time. Yes, that first hour's gone so quickly. Taking us to the top now, I've got Des O'Connor with I Pretend, and I'll catch you in the brand spanking new hour.
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And here we are into the second hour of the show, and that was Neil Young opening up for us. When you dance, you can really love, you sure can. And on to, I think that's pretty much a disco track, isn't it? So I better spin the ball up. Here's the Bee Gees, Tragedy.

And that was the PGs with Tragedy. Robert Palmer now, and I didn't mean to turn you on. That's a bit crazy, isn't it?

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Now, that's a track I bet you a lot of you have never heard before, unless you're a Robert Palmer fan. Kenny Rogers, Something's Burning, this one you well know.

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And that was an indie Kiwi band, Luckless, with Road Retreats. That's a track you probably never heard before. And before that, we had Kenny Rogers, with definitely a favourite amongst some people, Something's Burning. And the Jukebox

Elvis Presley, of course. Jailhouse Rock, the jukebox classic, and on to the instrumental. And I got a rocker from the Shadows, Rhythm and Greens.

shit. 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And that's what you got. Yeah. 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

0: And that was The Vapors, Turning Japanese. And before that, we had Jerry Lee Lewis with Whole Lot of Shaking Going On. We sure did, didn't we? And we're shaking up to the next number one.
1: Your records just got to number one.
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5: 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Number one yesterday.
0: Johnny Tillerson, Poetry in Motion, went to number one on the 12th of January, 1961, and was number one for 2 weeks.
6: Remember, 1961. Number one.
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0: Johnny Tillerson, Poetry in Motion, went to number one on the 12th of January, 1961. Was number one for 2 weeks.
1: Want to hear some more rap and hip-hop music?
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1: Didn't think so.

Now there's another track I bet you've never heard before. And that was Bill Wyman's Rhythm Kings. Bill Wyman, of course, was the bass player for the Rolling Stones. And that was a track called Just for a Thrill. And now, a track you well know, Albert Hammond with the Free Electric Band. And I'm going to follow that with a Kiwi track, which you might know, a band called Black Jacket with I Don't Mind, before I play the jukebox and the rockabilly rock and roll track. It's just me, Johnny C.

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And that was a Kiwi band called Black Jacket with I Don't Mind. That's a track you wouldn't have heard before. And Albert Hammond with the Free Electric Band, another favourite. Well, it's time to drop another dollar into my jukebox.

And that was Len Barry, 1-2-3, the Jukebox Classic. And on to the Rockabilly Rock and Roll track. And I've got Crazy Kevin and the Rhythm Rockers with Don't Mess With My Day Off.

And that was the Walker Brothers, The Lights of Cincinnati. And we've run out of time again, taking us to the top. The Beach Boys with a little dose scoop. I'll catch you in the brand

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0: And here we are into another brand new hour. And that was Hedy the Blowfish kicking us off with I Only Want to Be With You. And I've got an Aussie track now, Jimmy Barnes with his version of Chain of Fools.
1: Crikey, mate, here's another true blue fair dinkum Aussie track for you.

Aussie Soul. Jimmy Barnes, The Chain of Fools. That's a great version, isn't it? Coming up now, I've got the Guess Who with a track called Star Baby. Also coming up fairly soon, Art Garfunkel. Well, I

0: Canadian band, guess who? Star Baby. And as promised, coming up now, Art Garfunkel with a song all about rabbits.
1: Hey guys, we can be soft too.

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And that was a Kiwi classic. The Rebels, My Son John, and Art Garfunkel with Bright Eyes, of course, from the film Watership Down. Yeah, it's all about rabbits. And here goes the

Yeah, I know it's an odd track to have in the jukebox, but that was John Fogerty anyway with Big Train from Memphis, and the song was all about, believe it or not, Elvis Presley. Al Keola now with the Magnificent Seven, the instrumental track.

0: And that was Alkiola with The Magnificent Seven, the instrumental track.
1: Excuse me, what happened if you mashed this button? What did it do? Oh!
2: Don't touch the button.

And that was a band called Squeeze, track called Cool for Cats. And something different now, Gordon Lightfoot with For Loving Me.

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1: Righto, kick it in the guts, Trev.

0: Now that was something different again, wasn't it? Danny B. Harvey and Misty Moon with their version of Black Betty, a rockabilly version of it. And before that, Gordon Lightfoot with For Loving Me. And now we're on to our next number one.
1: Your records just got to number one.
2: Number one.
3: Number one.
4: Number one.
5: 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Yesterday.
0: And I've got the Dave Clark 5, Glad All Over. Went to number one on the 16th of January and was number one for 2 weeks.
6: Remember 1964.

0: The Dave Clark Five, Glad All Over, went to number one on the 16th of January. 1964 was number one for 2 weeks. And we're moving to May 1958 in the next hour.
1: Stand by for action. Anything can happen in the next half hour.

And that's another track you probably never heard before. That was some Kiwi music from Denny Smith. A track called Shopping. That's a great track, wasn't it? A great pop song. Well, I've got the Wolverhampton Rockers back now with We Won't Give In. And coming up, I've got a Beatles track.

0: And that was all the Hampton Rockers, Slade, We Won't Give In. And promised, here's a Beatles track.
1: How about you play another Beatles song for us, Johnny?
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1: Another Kiwi classic.

Another Kiwi classic, Bunny Walters, Girl, You'll Be a Woman Soon. And before that, we had the Beatles with Till There Was You. And it's time to put another dollar into my jukebox.

The heart beats 1,000 miles away, the jukebox classic. And on to the rockabilly rock and roll track, and I've got the Barn Stompers with I Still Miss Someone.

0: The Barn Stompers, I Still Miss Someone, the rockabilly rock and roll track.
1: From one hit to the next, there's always another hit song in the way, and you're in the middle of another long set right now.

Richard Starkey, or as he's known as Ringo Starr. You're 16, you're beautiful, and you're mine. And that's it for another hour. Taking us to the top now, Robert Palmer with A Bad Case of Loving You. I'll catch you in the brand spanking new hour.

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0: And here we are into another hour, and that was Credence starting this hour off with Green River. And welcome to that.
1: Two-legged St. Bernard.
0: Yeah.
1: You always forget, don't you?
0: No, just letting you say it.
1: Oh, okay. It's funny because I, for some reason when I was a kid, I used to mix up that Credence song with what's it called? Long Tall Woman in a Black Dress.
0: Oh,
1: the
0: yeah.
1: Holly song. I used to mix them up when I was a kid.
0: Did you?
1: Yeah.
0: Yep. No, we won't go there.
1: I was only a kid.
0: Yeah.
1: I would have been
0: I'm letting you off for that.
1: Yeah. Let me off for it because I was only a kid.
0: Okay.
1: I don't mix them up now.
0: Good.
1: No, I shouldn't. I'm nearly 44.
0: Yeah. Okay. Here's your track, Denise. The Molotones with The Book of Love.

0: There you go, doo-wop Denise.
1: Doo-wop junkie that she is.
0: Yeah, the Monotones with the Book of Love.
1: Mm-hmm.
0: And I've got Johnny Tillotson now with Pledging My Love, another old track.
1: Mm.

0: Johnny Tillerson, Pledging My Love.
1: I think Denise would like that one too. Yeah. She gets two today. She's doing well. Yep.
0: Righto, Hamilton, Joe Frank and Reynolds now.
1: I love this song. I know what it is.
0: Do you?
1: Yeah, I do, and I love it so much. It's beautiful.
0: Yep.
1: Yep.
0: Well, we're on the love songs, Falling in Love Again. And right after that, I've got a Kiwi track, a track you mightn't know. It's a guy called Richard Duffy with USA Car Parade.

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1: It's the Classic Party Show with Johnny C.

0: Now, I bet you that's a track you never heard before.
1: I never have.
0: Richard Duffy, USA Car Parade. And actually came out last year.
1: Did it?
0: Yeah.
1: Oh, wow.
0: Yeah.
1: It's kind of like that, I can't remember who did it, that Last Days in the Sun song that came out last year. And I remember playing it and it was like, anyone think that song came out in like late 90s, early 2000s?
0: Yeah.
1: Yeah.
0: And before that, we had Hamilton, Joe Frank and Reynolds with Falling in Love Again.
1: Yeah.
0: Righto, jukebox time.
1: And the dog's out of the room.

Donna Ross and Supremes of the You Keep Me Hanging On, the Jukebox Classic. And on to the instrumental, and I got Mongo Santa Maria with Watermelon Man.

0: Oh, yeah, that's an old instrumental, that one. Mongo Santa Maria with the Watermelon Man. Mm. Well, it's time for a Canadian band.
1: Which one?
0: I'm not going to tell you. You'll know as soon as you hear it.
2: Okay. How do you really feel about those pop hip-hop stations?
3: Mommy, I

0: Bachman Turner Overdrive. Hey, you.
1: And I didn't know that song. Well, I'd heard it, but I didn't know anything about it. I just heard it around.
0: Yeah.
1: So there you go.
0: Yeah. So, hey, you. Mm-hmm. Righto, dusk now.
1: Mm-hmm.
0: Two hit wonders this band. I hear the church bells ringing. And right after that, Leo Sayer with More Than I Can Say. It's me sometimes.

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1: It's the Classic Party Show with Johnny C.
2: Righto, kick it in the guts, Trev.

0: Me, I say I'm more than I can say. I think I've still got that on a 45.
1: Have you?
0: Yep.
1: Oh, wow.
0: Little small records.
1: Yep.
0: People don't know. If they're old as me, they will know them.
1: Yeah, but I don't. Cause no. I'm not as, I know about CDs, though. They're a big thing when I was growing up.
0: No, you know, 45. I was showing you 45.
1: I'm just
0: yeah.
1: saying that's what, different, you know. Yep.
0: Righto, and before that, we had Dusk. They were a two-hit wonder.
1: Yep.
0: I hear the church bells ringing, and their other big hit was Angel Baby.
1: Oh, okay. I know who they are now.
0: Yeah.
1: Yep, yep.
0: Righto, it's time for the number one.
2: Your records just got to number one.
3: Number one yesterday.
0: And we're going way back for this one. Connie Francis, Who's Sorry Now? Went to number one on the 16th of May, 1958. Was number one for, wait for it, 6 weeks.
1: Wow.
3: Remember 1958. Number one.

0: Connie Francis, Who's Sorry Now, went to number one on 16th of May 1958, was number one for 6 weeks.
1: Stupid girly song over with.

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0: Another great Kiwi classic there. Craig Scott, Star-Crossed Lovers, and that's probably quite a true song. Very sad, isn't it?
1: Yeah, yep.
0: Probably still happens in Northern Ireland, I'd say. What have we got now? Oh, before that, we had Kim Wilde, didn't we?
1: We did.
0: And she was running with the kids in America.
1: Even though she's English, yeah.
0: Yeah.
1: Yep.
0: Maybe she went over there for a holiday.
1: Maybe, and then she wrote a song about what she saw. Yeah.
0: Righto, you can run over to the Duke.

The director said Saturday Night Movies, and I have to admit, yeah, that I was never one of those people. I never had a girlfriend to sit up in the back row. Right on to now the Rockabilly Rock and Roll track, and this is a little bit different. Chicory Chip with Good Grief, Christina.

0: And that was Chicory Tip. Good grief, Christina. And, yeah, I was talking about the background movies. Mm-hmm. Well, I remember actually did going up the balcony with my uncle, and he was doing something really naughty. He was leaning over the balcony, and you know what Jaffas are, round balls.
1: Yeah. I used to love Jaffas when I was a kid,
0: He wasn't dropping them to roll down the floor. He was trying to hit people on the head with them.
1: Your uncle? Oh, my Lord.
0: Yeah, my uncle.
1: That's not a very good example for an uncle to set.
0: No. I think he was about 10 years older than me. Yeah, so there goes the story of the balcony.
1: Yep.
0: We never got kicked out. We didn't get caught.
1: No, it was too dark. No one would be able to see who was doing it.
0: Yeah.
1: Yep.
0: But, you know, talking about the Jaffas, people used to do that on the bottom floor. Because they never used to have carpet. They just have wooden floors, and you could hear these Jaffas all the way down the...
1: Your uncle's doing it from the balcony.
0: Yeah, he probably was one that did that. Anyway, enough of the picture theatres.
1: Yep. It's time for a bit of bread and butter, is it?
0: Yeah.
1: Yep.
0: I was just going to say, people can't do that now because all the picture theatres have got carpets.
1: Carpets and like luxurious seats, and they've even got carpet on the walls.
0: Yeah. I remember the flip down seats we had, boy. Mm-hmm. Righto.
1: Yeah, but it's time to have a slice of bread, isn't it?
0: Yeah.
1: Yep.
0: Here's the chosen one.

0: And that was a track you probably never heard before. That was a track called The Chosen One by Bread.
1: I like that song. I've never heard of it before either, but I really like it.
0: Yeah, I can't even remember hearing that on the radio.
1: No.
0: Well, you know what?
1: What?
0: We've run out of time.
1: Oh, we're going home. Yeah. Yes.
0: A big thanks, listeners here in Raglan. And the listeners online on ragfm.com. A big thanks to the Radio Tiara listeners on 88 FM in Tiara under the Mountain Love. Thanks for John for running the studio over there. And the CGR Radio Service listeners in Vancouver, Washington. Big thanks to Lisa and Gerald for cranking their station up as well.
1: Yep.
0: Remember, don't drink and drive.
1: Be kind to the dolphins, Miles.
0: And be kind to your mums.
1: And be kind to your cats and dogs.
0: Yeah.
1: Yep.
0: And we're going out with Wolfman Jack.
1: Mm-hmm.
0: Another one of those tracks people have never heard before. It's called Let Me Belong to You.
1: Mm.
0: We'll be back next week.
1: Yep.
0: Catch you later.
1: Bye.

You must be my sunshine in my summer day. You are

0: wonderful.
1: Bravo!
0: I loved that.
1: Oh, it was great.
0: Well, it was pretty good.
1: Well, it wasn't bad.
0: Well, there were parts of it that weren't very good,
1: though. It could have been a lot better.
0: I didn't really like it.
1: It was pretty terrible.
0: It was bad.
1: It was awful.
0: It was terrible.
1: Get him away!
0: Hey, boo!
1: Boo!
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And we'll kick the show off today with a classic unplugged acoustic version from Kiss. This is a track called Sure Knows Something.

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1: 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And kicking off the show, you've just heard music from Eric Clapton and Layla. And ahead of that, it was Kiss and Sure Know Something. It is all about the best in old or new soft rock music. Your chance to get your mentions, your shout outs and dedications on the show. And I have another two from one. We'll play you two soft rock tracks back to back from one artist, group, singer or band. All that to come within the next 60 minutes. As I said, it is an acoustic unplug music special on today's show. And you'll be hearing tracks from the likes of Hall & Oates, Midnight Oil, Neil Young and a Rough and Tumble. All that to come, as I said, within the next 60 minutes. But we'll continue with those unplugged acoustic tracks now. And here's one from REM from 1991. This is a track called Half a World Away.

originally done by Bruce Springsteen. That's Rough and Tumble and their cover version of the Boss's Hungry Heart. Ahead of that, you heard REM and Half a World. 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

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Now, if you're a regular listener to the show, you know we do a musical feature on the show, which is called the 2 from 1. 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And on today's show, we're playing you two tracks, acoustic tracks, from an English rock band formed back in 1978 by a former member of Deep Purple called David Coverdale. Of course, I'm on about Whitesnake. The two tracks you're going to hear us play today from Whitesnake, one from 1988 called Sailing Ships, but the first track we're going to play from Whitesnake is from 1987, and it was their most popular hit in 1987, which reached number one in the Billboard Hot 100 chart in October of 1987. Of course, I'm on about Here I Go Again. So today's 2 from 1 come from the band Whitesnake.

Steve Whitlock's Soft Rock Classics, the two from one. Two tracks back to back from one artist or group. Two tracks.

two classic tracks there from Whitesnake, and Whitesnake were our 2 from 1 on today's show. From 1988 you heard Sailing Ships, and kicking off the 2 from 1 from 1987 it was Here I Go Again. Whitesnake, as I said, were our 2 from 1 on today's show. And if you'd like to hear your two soft rock tracks from your favourite artist, band or group featured on the next 2 from 1, all you need to do is let us know via email. softrockclassics@aol.com is the email address. softrockclassics@aol.com. Just make sure you mark the email 2 from 1, and we'll do our very best to get your 2 from 1 on the next show. Taking you to the softer side of rock music, it is the Soft Rock Classic Show here on your favourite station. We're here each and every week playing you a whole hour of the best in old or new soft rock music. And on today's show, we're playing you the best classic tracks, unplugged and acoustic, and we've got an absolute classic song now from Slash and Miles Kennedy. And I don't really need to introduce the song, because as soon as you hear it, you'll know what it is. What a classic song this is.

0: Thank you.
1: Thank you. Thank you. Another round of applause, because that was just...
0: Thank you very much. Have a good night. See you.

Classic track there from Neil Young and Heart of Gold. Ahead of that, it was Guns N' Roses, Slash and Miles Kennedy and their acoustic version of Sweet Child of Mine. I am Steve Willock, and I'm afraid to say time has beaten us on today's show. Yes, we're nearly out of time. So I just want to say a big thank you for your company. Hopefully you've enjoyed the selection of acoustic and unplugged tracks we've played on today's show. I'll be back here on your favourite station very soon, taking you on another journey to the softer side of rock music. Yes, playing you even more of the best in old or new soft rock music. Don't go switching off, loads more great music coming up. But I'm going to leave you with an unplugged and an acoustic version of a track from Mr. Paul McCartney. And this track's called And I Love Her.

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Welcome to the Ponderosa, my friends, for an evening of songs and stories about the American West, a land of legend, of romance, of friendship and loyalty and courage, a motherlode of remembrance, a true bonanza. We chased Lady Luck till we finally struck Bonanza. With a gun and a rope and a hat full of hope, we planted our family tree. We got a hold of a pot full of gold, Bonanza. With a horse and a saddle and a ring full of cattle, how rich can a fella be? On this land we put our brand, how trite is the name. Fortune smiled the day we piled the Ponderosa claim. Here in the West we're living in the best, Bonanza. If anyone fights any one of us, he's gonna fight with me.

No one works, fights, or eats like those boys of mine. 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With a gun and a rope and a hat full of hope, we planted our family tree. We got a hold of a pot full of gold bonanza. 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On this land we put our brand, our pride is the name. 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Here in the West we're living in the best bonanza. The friendliest, whitest, lovingest band that ever set foot in a promised land.

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I was out on the West Coast trying to make a buck, and things didn't work out. I was down on my luck. Got tired of roaming and bumming around, so I started thumbing back east toward my hometown. Made a lot of miles the first 2 days, and I figured I'd be home in a week if my luck held out this way. But the third night I got stranded way out of town at a cold, lonely crossroads. Rain was pouring down. I was hungry and freezing, done caught a chill, when the lights of a big semi topped the hill. Lord, I sure was glad to hear them air brakes come on, and I climbed in that cab where I knew it'd be warm. At the wheel sat a big man. He weighed about 210. He stuck out his hand and said with a grin, "Big Joe's the name." I told him mine, and he said the name of my rig is Phantom 309. Well, I asked him why he called his rig such a name. He said, "Son, this old Mac can put them all to shame. There ain't a driver or a rig a running any line that's seen nothing but taillights from Phantom 309. Well, we rode and talked the better part of the night, when the lights of a truck stop came in sight. He said, "I'm sorry, son, this is as far as you go, 'cause I gotta make a turn just on up the road." Well, he tossed me a dime as he pulled her in low and said, "Have yourself a hot cup on old Big Joe." When Joe and his rig roared out in the night, in nothing flat he was clean out of sight. Well, I went inside and ordered me a cup, told the waiter Big Joe was setting me up. Oh, you could have heard a pin drop. It got deathly quiet, and the waiter's face turned kind of white. "Well, did I say something wrong?" I said with a halfway grin. He said, "No, this happens every now and then. Every driver in here knows Big Joe. But son, let me tell you what happened about 10 years ago. At the crossroads tonight where you flagged him down, there was a busload of kids coming from town. And they were right in the middle when Big Joe topped the hill. It could have been slaughter, but he turned his wheels. Well, Joe lost control, went into a skid, and gave his life to save that bunch of kids. And there at that crossroads was the end of a line for Big Joe and Phantom 309. But every now and then, some hiker will come by, and like you, Big Joe will give him a ride. Here, have another cup, and forget about the dime. Keep it as a souvenir from Big Joe and Phantom 309.

0: Hey, you. Yeah, I am talking to you. You are listening to Reg FM 107.7. And you cannot call in and request a song. And if you don't, I'm going to send my friend Tommy. He's going to pay you a visit. Ooh, yeah, Tommy, say hello. Now call in your request before Tommy pay you a visit.
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In a cavern down by a canyon, excavating for a mine. 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
1: Well done, first mate. Weird place. I must say, some of the birds look a bit odd.
0: It's to be expected, sir. What should we call this place? Lord Raglan Bay?
1: No, nothing so fanciful. Just Raglan will do fine. Have you on a wireless set, first mate?
0: 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Let me troll across the dial and see what is happening.
1: My goodness, all the stations sound exactly the same. It's just like being back in the homeland.
0: 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I found something different right at the top of the dial.
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That is beautiful. 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Live like you want to live, baby. 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Yes, sir. 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Yeah. Once I was climbing the garden wall, I slipped and had a terrible fall. I fell so hard.

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Mm-hmm.

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3: Greetings and welcome to New Music Aotearoa. I'm your host, John Watson, and over the next hour, I'll be bringing you the latest and greatest New Zealand music that's just been released thanks to New Zealand On Air. It's great to have your company. Listen out also for our jukebox flashback when I play a golden oldie New Zealand classic. So without further ado, let's get this show started. Thanks for joining me.

Another great track to start the show. Well, hello, welcome along. My name is John Watson, and you're listening to A Show With A Difference. It's called New Music Aotearoa, and it's a show where I play the very latest and greatest New Zealand music by New Zealand music artists. So welcome along. That was our first track, Luca George, and her new single called Grow Down. Now, I've been sent a track. It's called No Victim, and it's a broody, dreamy ballad about mental health, managing inward struggles while also trying to be an advocate for those around you and acknowledge worldly issues. It's called No Victim, and it's sung by Candice

Otatahi, Christchurch-based Candice Milner with her latest single called No Victim. You're listening to a show with a difference. It's called New Music Aotearoa, the very best of New Zealand music by New Zealand music artists. And fast becoming one of Aotearoa's most exciting emerging acts, Dunedin's alt-rock five-piece band Ivy return with this brand new single. It's called Gutter and follows on from the success of their 2025 debut album, Hush. This is Gutter.

Dunedin-based band Ivy and their latest single. It's called Gutter. Coming up, this is a track from Great South, and they've just released a brand new album. It's called Hellhole of the Pacific, and I'll be playing the title track of that album later in the show. In the meantime, this is one of the singles off that album. It's called It's Getting Hottie.

The best new tracks. Great New Zealand artists. 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

Well, that's a track that is fresh out of the editing studio, and it's a song from a group of guys who wrote a song about the New Zealand election process. Well, you know, all the promises, etc., that get made, and the lead artist is Duke Whitestains, and he is supported on the track by D.A. Diesel and The Scenic Delight. And the song is to be part of an album, we hope, entitled Who Stole the Trust Hotels? Interesting. We've got an election coming up in November this year, and I'm sure you will have heard many of the parties named in that song. Promises by Duke Whitestains. Coming up, this is a track from Hangar 18. It's called Mary Mainly Mandy.

0: The brand new single from New Zealand alternative rock band Hangar 18 and their track titled Mary Mainly Mandy. Gee, that's hard to say if you say it fast. Anyway, the track features special guest Oliver Wakeman, who is the son of legendary keyboard virtuoso Rick Wakeman. And Oliver has forged an impressive career in his own right. Like his father, he's been a member of the iconic progressive rock band Yes, while pursuing a very successful solo career.
1: 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It's the best in new music by New Zealand artists.

It sounds like a great song to have at a party. That was Pereri King, his new single called Whiti Ana Te Rā, sung, of course, in Te Reo Māori. Well, it's about halfway through the show, and it's at this stage that I like to play a golden oldie New Zealand classic. So just grab the $2 coin and plonk it into the jukebox, and let's turn the time backwards.

And that was Pop Mechanics, a song called Jumping Out a Window. And I have a very fond memory of them because they played at a nightclub in Auckland in the early 80s, a nightclub that I went to quite often called The Crypt. And it was just under the Civic Theatre in Queen Street in Auckland. And I heard Pop Mechanics play that song live, and we were jumping around all over the place, and back then the whole nightclub was full of smoke. You could breathe it in without even touching a cigarette. From 1981, the Pop Mechanics, Jumping Out a Window. This is Teeks and My Boy.

Imani J and her brand new single called Me to You. You're listening to A Show with a Difference. My name is John Watson, and you're listening to New Music Aotearoa. And it's all about the brand new New Zealand music by New Zealand music artists. And now, a great track from Cindy, and I've just been sent this one through. It's all about a club that I belong to. The song is called All the Nice People.

There's nothing like a piece of Kiwi rock to get the heartbeat going. That was Cindy, a new song all about the club that I belong to. It's called All the Nice People. And vanity has never been one of my stronger points. You're listening to New Music Aotearoa. Coming up, this is Greta Vandenbrink. She's got a brand new single out. This one's called Dancing on the Moon.

Greta Vandenbrink, her latest single called Dancing on the Moon. I didn't know that that sudden clunk was going to come at the end there. That was a bit of a surprise. Anyway, about 10 minutes into the show, I mentioned a group called Great South, and they've got a brand new album out. It's called Hellhole of the Pacific, and I'd like to play you another track from that album. This one's called NVS, and it's simply NVS. 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

Great South, their new single off the album Hellhole of the Pacific, called NVS. Well, I'd like to tell you something, and that is that, and I say this quite often, that almost all of the music that you hear on this show, you'll hear only once. And the main reason for that is that around 200 tracks a month get released by New Zealand On Air, and most of the music artists' promoters who send me in tracks. So I have a lot of sifting to do, a lot of listening to do, and most of the tracks that you'll hear never get airplay on mainstream radio stations, particularly here in New Zealand, which is a bit of a shame, really. I really do wonder, actually, if there should be a radio station that plays nothing but New Zealand music, because there are some great tracks out there, including this one from Israel Star. This one's called Aotearoa Rastafari.

Israel Starr with his latest song called Aotearoa Rastafari. Well, that's it from me. I'm about to give up my studio chair for my colleague right here on your favourite radio station. I have been your host, John Watson. Over the last hour, you've been listening to a show with a difference called New Music Aotearoa. It's been a show where I've been playing the very latest New Zealand music by New Zealand music artists. And my thanks go out to the 24 radio stations that play this show around the globe. My thanks also go out to New Zealand On Air and Knickknack Media, Radio Dash, Indie Music Consultants, DRM, and all of the independent Kiwi music promoters and artists who send me in some great tracks to feature on the show. And if you'd like to submit tracks through to me for Airplay Audition, please do get in touch. I also love hearing from listeners too. Simply go to my website at newmusicaotearoa.info. New Music Aotearoa is produced in the studio of Radio Te Aroha here in Te Aroha, New Zealand. Until next week, take care of yourselves and look out for each other. And taking us out this week is Daily J. His latest single, this one's called Darling. See you next week, folks.

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Lovely stuff. Welcome along to Just Jazz, Sticks, Bones. And track from them called Funkatonic from the album Leap. And what a wonderful sound that is as well. Lovely stuff. Okay, Just Jazz for the next hour with me, Steve Hart. Enwar Scroggins we right now. And The Touch of Funk. And this one is called Two Boogie.

0: The wonderful sound of Enwar Scroggins on Just Jazz and the Touch of Funk, featuring Tiz Mizzy as well from the album Real E, and a track there called Two Boogie. Enwar Scroggins, born July 1950, left us in May 2019. Poor guy had a heart attack. What a shame. Such wonderful music. Made a little video about a TV show that was broadcast in 1970. If you're my age, you might remember, and you lived in the UK, you might remember a TV show called Time Slip. It was first broadcast in 1970, in 1971, two kids traveling in time, and it's quite an interesting little show. And I did a little video on it, just to kind of my memories and using a few clips, and thought, oh, well, that won't do anything. I uploaded it, I kid you not, within 24 hours, 4,000 people had viewed this video. Can't believe it. If you want to have a look at it as well, if you remember the show Time Slip from 1970, you can find it and more on my website, stevehartmedia.com.
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It's the Just Jazz Show, the only show on radio that makes you feel good all over. Oh, yes. Greg Manning, Come On Over, from the album Come On Over, and Greg on piano, Carlisle Barito on guitar, and a wonderful sound as well. Don't forget, if you'd like to have a special song played for you, if you've got a jazz favourite you'd like me to feature in the next show, or just want to say hi, you can just go to the station website, use the contact form, and it will be lovely, lovely to hear from you wherever you are in the world. In fact, tell us where you are. It'd be superb to hear from you. Okay. Love this track from Fixed Error, from an album called Untold, and this one's called Flower Child.

Fixed Error, otherwise known as James Orr, from Melbourne, Australia. He's a Australian screen composer and music producer, and his album is called Untold. That track was called Flower Child, and a lovely album it is as well. Do check it out. On Just Jazz right now, a wonderful sound of Willie Walker and title track from his album Days and Nights.

Sounding so good on Just Jazz. Andrew New and a lovely track there called Living Your Best Life. 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I kind of recommend going to the artist's website and buying the music straight from them, because you know the money is going straight into their pocket rather than by, you know, a million intermediaries. And before that, we had Willie Walker and title track from a wonderful album called Days and Nights. And the website to go to find out more about Willie is Willie Walker, and then there's two I's at the end, WillieWalkerII.com. Don't know why he did that, but there we are, WillieWalker2eyes.com, and you can find out more, and again, find out where the artists are performing. You never know, they might be coming to a town near you, and you can listen to and buy their music as well. Just Jazz with me, Steve Hart, and time for our Cool Cuts of the Week. And this time around, it's the wonderful Whitney Jones and her new single, which I featured a few weeks back, and it's called Under the Moonlight, and I think you're going to like it. It's a lovely, lovely sound. Let's take a listen. Shh.

What a wonderful sound. Cool cut of the week on Just Jazz. Whitney Jones from the album Based on Reality, and a track there called Under the Moonlight. Whitney Jones, vocalist, songwriter, producer, wonderful artist, and you can find out more at whitneyjonesmusic.com.

0: 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But Zach Rich and that track called Seraph from the album Solidarity. Do check it out. And wonderful trombone player. Zach is a trombone player, composer and arranger. And wonderful, wonderful performance there. He's based in Denver.
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Jerry Karinghi from the album Better Days Ahead, and a track there called Soul Eyes. Lovely stuff. On Just Jazz right now, time for our cool classic of the week, Miles Davis, Seven Steps to Heaven.

Miles Davis, Seven Steps to Heaven, our cool classic of the week on Just Jazz. Just a quick mention about the scammers. It's getting near Christmas. There's lots of scammers contacting vulnerable people. Well, they're contacting everyone, but it's the vulnerable people who are being caught out. And just a word, I don't think there's any age limitation. Young, middle-aged, old, we can all be caught by these scammers who use all sorts of ways to engage us and get our money. And you might be smart enough to spot them. Others may not be smart enough to spot them. If you think you know someone who is not smart enough or might need, just a bit of guidance, for goodness sake, speak to them and say, you know, if you get any strange phone calls, strange emails, whatever it might be, if you smell a rat, if it sounds a bit iffy, it probably is a bit iffy, don't engage. Give us a ring and we'll sort it out. Be their friend and help stop the scammers in their tracks. And people get scammed and they don't like to talk about it because they get embarrassed. And some people get sucked in, don't like to talk about it because for whatever reason. Sometimes they're told not to tell anyone else. Don't tell anyone else. We've got this special deal coming. And if you sign up now and give us $1,000, whatever it is, dollars, pounds, euros, you're in. But just don't tell anyone else. And so they don't. So you

got to tell these people, watch out. You know, if they tell you to not to tell anyone else, well, there's a clue, there's a red flag. So we've all got to play our part in spreading the word that there's scammers around, and we've all got to, you know, even young people, middle-aged, old people, whatever they may be, if you think they're kind of leaning in that way, that they might be sucked in because they're not savvy in that way, you've got to tell them, just, you know, have that conversation and say, if you're not really sure, give us a call and we can sort it out and discuss it and make sure you're not scammed. If it's all kosher and above board, well, you know, we can help you. You know what I mean? You just got to be that, be a friend. Be a friend this Christmas. Okay. Wayne Gutsall from the album For the Love, and this wonderful title track featuring Rob Zinn.

cool sound from Wayne Gutsell for the love. And that is it for the Just Jazz Hour. It's flown by once again. I'll be back same time, same place next week. 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And that's about it. Have yourself a great week. Stick with us. More cool music coming up right after me. Going to leave you with Arthur Lipner and his version of the old Boney M track called Sunny. My name is Steve Hart. See you next time around on Just Jazz.

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I'm Tina E., your favorite host, bringing you indie jazz and more. 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And helping us get started, we got saxophonist Darren Ron with Rock With You. He's at DarrenRon.com. And joining him, producer, songwriter, Chris Big Dog Davis with Fall Back. And you can find him on Facebook. 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

0: smooth, bold, and energizing, coming in hot on those keys. That was Kanru Black Carpenter with Dance With Me, and you can find him on Facebook. We are keeping the rhythm flowing with tracks that hopefully awaken your senses. Coming up and continuing in set one of this hour, the original soul jazz flautist out there, Renee. That's coming up next. 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Only the best. 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We'll be right back.
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0: fresh, vibrant, and full of life. On bass, that was Blair Bryant with Bees Bounce. He's at BlairBryantMusic.net, and I must say that track does have a whole lot of bounce to it. Joining him on flute was Altherine with Barbara May. She's at AltherineA.com. I need you to stick around because this weekend we are setting the mood for whatever it is that you want to get into. So that too, that's coming up next. 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It's the Smooth Jazz Weekend. 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

0: Music that flows like a glass of rosé, light, elegant, and effortlessly cool, perfect for unwinding with style. That was saxophonist C. Vernell Bradley with All Soul. And joining him was multi-instrumentalist Carl Rowland with Touch of Passion. And kicking off set two of this hour, the late, great Art Porter with Broken Promise. You can find their music in all digital stores. Coming up and continuing in set two of this hour, we got trombonist Hank Bilal and also violinist Damian Escobar. You don't want to miss it. It's the Smooth Jazz Weekend. I'm Tina E.
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on violin, that was Damian Escobar covering Floor Tree from 2003 with Say Yes. You can find out more about him at DameEsco.com. And joining him on trombone, Hank Bilal featuring Marcus Johnson with Desires. 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

track. And I hope that by listening this weekend, we have put you in a better feeling place. On keys, that was Brad Alexander featuring Elon Trotman with Better Days. 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And coming out the gate in set three of this hour on saxophone, BK Jackson. You know the song, Before I Let Go. He's at bkjackson.com. Closing out the show today on guitar, we have Doc Powell covering Beyonce with Love on Top. He's at docpowell.com. It's been an honor, an absolute pleasure. I'll see you next weekend. I'm Tina E.

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